not everyone understands house music. It's a spiritual thing, a body thing, a soul thing. A soul thing. Not everyone understands house music. It's a spiritual thing.

When I got old enough, I started to sing in church. We'll go upstairs and sing until daylight. You know, gospel songs.

off of your feet. 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Will your eyes still smile from your cheek?